0: from the decade that was nothing but iconic.
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5: The top stories this hour. Counter-terror police investigating the death of Anne Widdecombe have reopened an investigation into an attempted burglary last year. The former Tory minister was found dead at her home in Devon last month. Reporter Ali Fortescue has more details.
6: Officers, as part of this murder investigation, are reopening an investigation into an incident that happened in April 2025, so that's more than a year before she died. This was an attempted burglary at an address in Greater London. No arrest were made.
5: The Met, British Transport Police and the Crown Prosecution Service have all admitted to serious failings in the case of Simon Levy. He faces a whole life sentence for the murder of two women and the rape of a third last year. Heat health alerts come into force this morning for large parts of England. It's as temperatures are expected to rise again. And it's thought nearly 3,500 tonnes of medicines were thrown away in England last year. The National Pharmacy Association says it cost the NHS almost £500 million.
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5: Dry and sunny across England and Wales. Cloudier in Scotland and Northern Ireland with outbreaks of rain at times. That's the latest. I'm Gavin Rutten.
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8: The top stories this hour, multiple agencies have apologised after a sexual predator was found guilty of two murders in London, committed while on bail for other sex attacks. Multiple agencies have admitted to serious failings in the case of Simon Levy. Gender equality campaigner Patsy Stevenson says there were too many shortcomings.
9: People are counting on police and British Transport Police and the courts, the justice system entirely, to protect them, also to uphold the justice. The fact that he got out as well, there are so many multiple failings across the whole case, and it's just absolutely abhorrent.
8: Counter-terror police investigating the death of Anne Widdecombe are taking another look at an unsolved burglary attempt in London last year. The case was closed without an arrest being made. Temperatures could soar again today. Heat health alerts are due to come into force across much of England. And wasted medicines thrown away in England in just a single year could fill 75 swimming pools. The National Pharmacy Association's asking patients not to overorder.
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8: Dry and sunny across England and Wales. Cloudier in Scotland and Northern Ireland with outbreaks of rain at times. That's the latest. I'm Gavin Rutten.
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17: Here we go then for your Saturday morning. Welcome along. I'm Roberto. Hello. It's just after 8 for the 8th of August. I've got the best variety of 80s hits to get your weekend going. A big anthem from Queen coming up. The one where they got dressed up in drag and kind of took the mick out of Coronation Street in the video. Do you remember it? Right now, Diana Ross. 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

0: Are you singing along with this for a Saturday morning? It's a good anthem, right? Queens, I Want to Break Free. On Nation 80s, 8:15 as we start your Saturday, 8th of August, day 220 of the year. Does it feel like we've had 220 days of this year so far? Don't know. It feels like it's gone along quicker than 220 days, isn't it? Only 145 days left till 2027. 139 days to go until Christmas. Thankfully, I've not seen anyone talking about Christmas yet, like in restaurants and pubs, stuff like that, which is a bit of a result because it is only August. I did see my first advert yesterday for pumpkin picking. Again, it's only August. Come on. But I suppose October will be here before you know. Tom Petty and the Heartbreakers next.
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There is Maria Vidal's Body Rock on Nation 80s as we get into your Saturday morning. 8:23 right now. I'm Roberto. Hello. And I got the best variety of 80s hits to get your weekend going. We're going to go dancing with Kool and the Gang in a minute. Real funky tune from them, like early 80s. Right now, though, Thompson Twins. We are Detective on Nation 80s.

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1: This is an Aero. And this is the sound of its minty bubbles. 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

This is the Pet Shop Boys, Suburbia on Nation 80s. 8:41 for your Saturday. Maybe it's the day you're heading off on holiday today. If it is, have a great time, of course. Take us with you via Nation Player. Maybe it's the day you're coming back from your holiday. You just loaded up the car and you're on the roads for a long old journey. Apparently,

0: There is Huey Lewis on the news, if this is it. It is Nation 80s for your Saturday morning, 10 to 9. 10 minutes to go then until the greaties, an hour's worth of the biggest songs, all of them top 10. I wonder how many of them you'll remember this morning. How many did you try and record off the radio back in the day? First though. Make me a winner. 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We are just over a week into August. 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
7: The top stories this hour. Counter-terror police investigating the death of former MP Ann Widdecombe have reopened an old investigation into an attempted burglary in London last year. The ex-minister was murdered at a home in Devon last month. Reporter Ali Fortescue's been reading a statement.
8: They've identified a new line of inquiry which may have been relevant, and that is to that original attempted burglary case, and that is being looked at as part of the investigation into the murder of Ann Widdecombe.
7: The Met, British Transport Police and the Crown Prosecution Service have all admitted to serious failings in the case of Simon Levy. He faces a whole life sentence for the murder of 2 women and the rape of a third. Heat health alerts are just coming into force this morning for large parts of England. It could reach 30 degrees in some areas. And it's thought nearly 3,500 tonnes of medicines were thrown away last year. The National Pharmacy Association says it cost the NHS in England almost £500 million.
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7: Dry and sunny across England and Wales, cloudier in Scotland and Northern Ireland, with outbreaks of rain at times. That's the latest. I'm Gavin Rutten.
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14: Welcome along to your Saturday morning. If you've just joined us, it is 9 o'clock. You're just in time, actually, for an hour's worth of the biggest 80s songs you're going to hear all day long. Yeah, welcome to the greaties. Every one of these was a top 10. Cyndi Lauper in here this morning, her doing a Roy Orbison song before he got a chance to release it. First, though, this is Depeche Mode, and Just Can't Get Enough, playing for you on Nation 80's Weekend Breakfast.

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1: What are you doing this Saturday morning? There is Prefab Sprouts, the king of rock and roll, our Nation 80s. I am playing the biggest songs from back in the day. Every one of these was top 10. Yes, it's the greaties, but what are you up to? That's the question. Let me know so I can give you a shout. 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Search for Nation 80s, and I'll just keep these big songs coming. David Bowie and Mick Jagger on the way next. Just having a brilliant time, lots of fun, and some Shalimar on the way.
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This is Nation 80s with Shalimar's A Night to Remember. I'm Roberto with the Greaties, and the question I'd love you to answer, what are you doing right now? Morning to the Cedar Lane Butchers team. We're working hard, Roberto, obviously. Loving the songs, keeping us going. I'm glad to hear that. Say hi yourself through our Facebook page. Search for Nation 80s. I'll get some Owen Paul on for you soon. Dead or alive as well. Right now, though, Carly Simon coming around again on Nation 80s.

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This is Nation 80s and the greaties playing Aswad's Don't Turn Around. That is for Frank in Shrewsbury, pondering a question right now that I think many of us have pondered this summer. Maybe you're doing it at the moment. How am I going to get everything in the car? Heading off on holiday today, Roberto. The wife's packed everything bar the kitchen sink. There's not enough room. Maybe you need a new car, mate. Good luck with that. Paul Young's on the way first, though. Make me a winner. Upgrade your summer with Nation Player. We are just over a week into August. Have you got any money left from last month's paycheck? Don't be silly. All goes out pretty much straight away, doesn't it? On expenses and bills and kids on summer holidays. 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

There is Junior, Mama used to say, on Nation 80s. Playing it for Martin Cole in Newport, who is waiting for his nails to dry. His granddaughter's just painted him. He got told off for using his phone because they weren't dry enough. Have a fun day, Martin. Glad you're enjoying the tunes as well. Kim Carnes on the way. First, though, Los Lobos, La Bamba, on Nation 80s.

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4: The top stories this hour. Reports suggest police investigating the death of Anne Widdecombe have reopened an inquiry into an alleged firebomb attack at the home of Nigel Farage. The incident happened at an address in London last year. Reporter Ali Fortescue has a statement from counter-terror police.
5: Officers, as part of this murder investigation, are reopening an investigation into an incident that happened in April 2025. This was an attempted burglary at an address in Greater London. No arrests were made.
4: Two police officers are under investigation after a man was sentenced for murdering two women and raping another. Simon Levy's crimes were committed while on bail for 10 sexual assaults. More top A-level grades could be awarded this year because maths has become more popular. Experts say students are focusing on subjects that could lead to better job prospects. And wasted medicines thrown away in England in just one year could fill 75 swimming pools. The National Pharmacy Association's asking patients not to overorder.
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4: Dry and sunny across England and Wales. Cloudier in Scotland and Northern Ireland with outbreaks of rain at times. That's the latest. I'm Gavin Rutten.
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12: Happy Saturday if you've just joined us. It's just after 10 for the 8th of September. No, it's August, sorry. There's me wishing the year away. I'm Roberto. Good morning. I really hope you're doing well and better than me. Clearly more coffee needed. Dolly Parton's on the way in a minute. Right now, Genesis, Invisible Touch on Nation 80s.

0: This is Yazoo. Don't go. It's Nation 80s, just gone 10 past 10 for your Saturday morning. 8th of August. Definitely August, I assure you. How's the weather with you this morning? You got the blue sky and sunshine like me here in Surrey, or something a little bit different? Apparently there's a real north-south divide this weekend. The south going to be warming up. The north, yeah, not so much, which will probably be quite a nice relief. And our bone-dry summer is set to continue. Have you heard about this? Experts are saying it could last all the way through until Halloween and get worse. The super El Nino that's building is tightening its grip, and what we've had so far is only the warm-up act. I don't think I can handle it any hotter, seriously. It's time to move to a cooler country or get aircon installed, definitely. Boy George up next.
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There is the Bangles, Manic Monday on Nation 80s, 20 past 10. Hello, if you've just joined us, I'm Roberto, with the best variety of 80s hits for your weekend. I've got a Madonna song on the way next that took her from, like, pop star to full-blown cultural phenomenon. It involves the wedding dress and the lace gloves, if that helps. First, though, the Cult on Nation 80s.

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0: This is Eric Clapton, Behind the Mask on Nation 80s, 20 to 11. Saturday morning, will you be doing any vertical drinking this weekend? I'd love to meet the person who came up with the term vertical drinking. And you know what? Just tell them what a muppet they are. Personally, I much prefer standing up vertical drinking to sitting down. At least if you're standing up, you can be sociable, you can move around, talk to different people. Whereas if you sat down, you're stuck next to the same person all night, which is fine if they're interesting. But you're likely to get stuck next to the boring person, aren't you? Bon Jovi up next.
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There is Kim Wilde's Kids in America. Thanks for having us on for your Saturday morning. I hope you're having a good one. I'm Roberto with the best variety of 80s hits. Some Tears for Fears on the way next. You too before 11 and the latest news and weather right now, though. Make me a winner. Upgrade your summer with Nation Player. We are just over a week into August. Have you got any money left from last month's paycheck? Don't be silly. All goes out pretty much straight away, doesn't it? On expenses and bills and kids on summer holidays. The good news is, every Friday we have a massive

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5: The top stories this hour. Counter-terror police investigating Anne Widdecombe's murder have reopened an inquiry into an attempted burglary on a property understood to be linked to Nigel Farage. No arrests were made in the case from April last year before it was closed. Reporter Ali Fortescue has a police statement.
6: They've identified a new line of inquiry which may have been relevant, and that is to that original attempted burglary case, and that is being looked at as part of the investigation into the murder of Anne Widdecombe.
5: A number of agencies have admitted to serious failings in the case of Simon Levy. He faces a whole life sentence for the murder of two women and the rape of a third. A Met police officer's been sacked after taking a photo of a dead body and trying to show it to colleagues. PC Timothy Robson was found to have no reason to take the image. And more top A-level grades could be awarded this year because maths has become more popular. Experts say students are focusing on subjects that could lead to better job prospects.
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5: Dry and sunny across England and Wales. Cloudier in Scotland and Northern Ireland with outbreaks of rain at times. That's the latest. I'm Gavin Rossett.
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14: Just after 11 as we do it for your Saturday. Hello, I'm Roberto with the best variety of 80s hits. A Liverpudlian lass on the way who was not only a singer but an actress, and she represented us in the Eurovision Song Contest. Any ideas who that might be? Right now, Joan Jett on Nation 80s.

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0: Queens, another one bites the dust on Nation 80s. 11:15 for your Saturday then. 8th of August, day 220 of the year. Does it feel like we've had 220 days of this year so far? Doesn't feel like we've had that many, does it? In my opinion, but the year's flown by, isn't it? That does mean there's only 145 days to go till 2027, 139 days to go until Christmas. I've not seen any adverts for Christmas yet, you know, like in pubs and restaurants. Book now for Christmas. I did see an advert yesterday for pumpkin picking. Still feels a bit early, doesn't it? It is only August, but I suppose Halloween will be here before you know it. Bananarama's up next.
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2: 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What do the words VHS stand for? 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

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Thank you for having us on, whether you're taking life easy, stuck in work, or something else. I'm Roberto with the best variety of 80s hits. It's just gone 20 past 11. I've got Nick Kershaw on the way for you. A song from him that sounds super upbeat, actually. But if you listen to the lyrics, it's a little bit on the dark side. What about nuclear war? Any ideas on the song? First, though, F.R. David, Words on Nation 80s.

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0: There are differences between wants and needs. But the 80s are a must-have.
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0: This is Inner City's big fun on Nation 80's Weekend Breakfast. It is Roberto with you. 22:12 right now. I've got the best variety of 80s hits to make your weekend amazing. China Crisis up next with a mid-80s song that has one of the strangest titles of the entire decade. I'll also play some Style Council. First, though. Make me a
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0: We are just over a week into August. Have you got any money left from last month's paycheck? 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

Style Council, shout to the top on Nation 80s, 11:50 for your Saturday morning. Thanks for having me on this morning. I'm Roberto. Whatever you're doing with your Saturday, maybe stuck in work, maybe heading off on holiday, have a great time. Maybe coming home from holiday. I hope you had a great time. Stick with us. We'll make sure it's a good Saturday with the best variety of 80s hits. I'll see you back here tomorrow morning from 8. I'll leave you with the Stranglers on the way after Alexandre O'Neill on Nation 80s.

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4: The top stories this hour, an investigation into an attempted burglary reportedly at a property linked to Nigel Farage is being reopened by counter-terror police looking into Anne Widdecombe's death. The incident at an address in London was investigated but no arrests were made. Reporter Ali Fortescue has a statement from counter-terror police.
5: Officers, as part of this murder investigation, are reopening an investigation into an incident that happened in April 2025. This was an attempted burglary at an address in Greater London. No arrests were made.
4: An escaped criminal and convicted rapist has been traced by police in Scotland. Cliff Lyons-Dobby had absconded from Perth city centre on Thursday. The fifth heatwave of the year is hitting parts of the UK with highs of 36 degrees Celsius predicted next week. Heat health alerts have come into force. And wasted medicines thrown away in England in just 1 year could fill 75 swimming pools. The National Pharmacy Association's urging patients not to overorder.
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4: Dry and sunny across England and Wales, cloudier in Scotland and Northern Ireland with outbreaks of rain at times. That's the latest. I'm Gavin Rutter.
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0: favourite Stock Aitken and Waterman productions, actually, and I've, for some reason I've had the follow-up to that in my head for the whole day, and I've got no logical reason why, which was, do you remember follow-up to that one? Little pub quiz. Any ideas? It's called I Don't Want to Get Hurt. Do you remember?
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0: 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I hope you enjoyed that little lot. Manny to Hall & Oates, coming next at
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0: there's a recently retired comedy duo and they do something with that song. It's very hard to explain on radio, but it, like, my ribs hurt from laughing so much. Sexy Eyes, Dr. Hook, Duran Duran, Beastie Boys and Howard Jones, new song you heard here at
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0: That was a number one, wasn't it? Uptown Girl, number one back in 1982, I do believe. Neil Long, Nation 80s, live until 5. Robbie at 6 with 80s remixes for you, by the way. That seems a very long way away. Still got a whole afternoon of fantastic 80s to go.
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0: On Friday, we paid out £550,000 to Gary. 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
0: Love this from Kylie. This is not played on the radio enough nowadays. It was a follow-up to I Should Be So Lucky. Gotta Be Certain on Nation 80s.

The following pieces of music have been rated safe from being eaten by a cassette player. Kids today will never know the pain. Break out the pencil, wind up the tape. This is Nation 80s.

0: 99 Red Balloons, love the German version of that tune, 99 Luftballon. This is Nation 80s, and a very good afternoon to you. 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And then at 6, it's Robbie getting you ready for your big Saturday night out with 80s remixes. 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

0: and something deep and poignant from Montika coming up. Stand by for Toy Soldiers in the sunshine. Hope you're soaking up the summer. I'm loving it. This is Nation 80s.
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0: McCarthy. Before there was a 12-inch version of The Harder I Try by Brother Beyond and Robbie Harrison. This is Nation 80s Remix. Fat Larry's band are on the way. But next, it's the extended version of Crush On You by The Jets.
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0: The Orfang mix of Wouldn't Change a Thing by Kylie Minogue. Before that was the original 12-inch house mix of Let Me Love You For Tonight by Kariah. Robbie Harrison, this is Nation 80's remix. Stevie Wonder is on the way. But next, it's the godfather of house, Frankie Knuckles, with a 12-inch version of Your Love.
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I'm Robbie Harrison. 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

0: Machine with a Pablo Flores special 12-inch dance mix of Rhythm Is Gonna Get You. Before that was Phil Fern and Galaxy with the 12-inch version of Everybody's Laughing. I'm Robbie Harrison. This is Nation 80's remix. Soul to Soul and Karen Wheeler are on the way. But next is a 12-inch version of First Picture View by Lotus Eaters.
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0: The 12-inch version of Teardrops by Womack and Womack. Before that was the 12-inch version of Pacific State by 808 State. Robbie Harrison, this is Nation 80's remix. Soft Cell are on the way. But next, it's the blended version of Slave to the Rhythm by Grace Jones.
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0: And before that was the Dog Matrix mix of Lean On Me by Redbox. I'm Robbie Harrison. This is Nation 80s Remix. The Electronic are on the way. But next, it's the 1985 12-inch mix of Aha with Take On Me.
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Bell's 1985 12-inch mix of Take On Me. I'm Robbie Harrison. This is Nation 80's Remix, and that is it for me for this week. I'll be back next Saturday evening from 6pm with another 3 hours of the best remixes and extended versions of all your favourite Nation 80's tunes. The Nation 80's party is up next, but for tonight I'll leave you with this. It's the extended version of Getting Away With It by Electronic.

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1: Do it for your wife, who told you to pick up bread, but instead you picked up Fred, your grandson, again. And now your daughter is calling because he missed football. That's the fourth time this month. You can wave his future career goodbye. If you don't do it for you, do it for your wife and little Freddy.
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3: 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Pop the kettle on. We will organise. We will socialise. In our homes, at work, wherever we can. We'll pull up extra chairs and share our favourite treats, homemade or not. 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